The hawk-tailed deer hunter likes to keep me cool in the hot breeze summer. 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I know you wish you had a man like him, it's such a bummer. When I met him, like an arrow, like a bird in the heart, like a sparrow in the dark, snap, crackle, pop.

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0: At the house with it, watching Santa's.
1: Who you with?
0: On the couch with my favorite Santa.
1: Fuck that bitch.
0: I was about to, but you convinced us. Should I decorate her walls or log off to Pinterest? Never too late to meditate on emotional

Cause that's all people wanna see. 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Just keep it running.

0: 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Let's go.
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2: 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Ready to move out.

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Everybody looking, nobody know. No way! 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And it's silent. Oh, ooh, yeah. 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Oh.

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1: As Boone said, hi, hello, from Interchange Network, to Carl's calling London, Connecticut, anybody's there?
0: Hello,
1: computer man, say, hey man, is anyone home? I can tell, Boone, man, I can dig that, but everyone's there, oh, I was 11, oh, but you know,

0: It's a mixtape.
1: Okay. I knew that could be a sound of the future.
2: Pip Tape, ADN musical.

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1: Dynamite, man. One of the best yet.
0: Let's take it to the streets and see what they think, huh?
1: All right with me.
0: Let's go.
2: 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Down.

Space, the final frontier. These are the voyages of the starship Enterprise. Its five-year mission, to explore strange new worlds, to seek out new life and new civilizations, to boldly go where no man has gone before.

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Huh? Huh? What's that? Pick you up at 8 and don't be late. You gotta be joking, woman. I thought you might pick me up at 8 and don't be late.

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I asked him what he did in Barcelona, in sunny

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1: FIP,
0: FIP,
1: FIP,
0: FIP,
1: I,
0: FIP,
1: FIP,
0: FIP,
1: P.
0: Vous écoutez FIP. C'est la nuit qui vous FIP.
2: It's real thing. We're going through it every day.
3: Every day, every day, every day, every day.
2: The pain you don't see. It don't mean it don't exist.